It's music to my troubled mind.

time. Oh, my darling, oh, my darling, oh, my darling Clementine. Do you hear me? Are you listening? Make me know it.

You're tuned to the Rhythm Room on WWOZ 90.7 and WWOZ.org here in New Orleans. And we just heard a new track from Brother Wallace from his latest release, his only release, actually. And that was entitled, Who's That Lady? Before that, Delete My Number, Nicole Williams.

0: Thank you so much, folks. We appreciate it, all right? Thank y'all for recording an album with us. We really, really appreciate it. Once again, Mr. David Ranson on the bass, Kenneth Clevins on the drums. I'm Sonny Leonard. We'll see y'all next time, all right? Thank you.
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men and myself, fellows, hoping that you enjoy our particular brand of music. We are all proud in feeling that we are doing just a little something for you fighting men by making this the disc. Until the next time, then, cheerio.

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Want you to make me

It's 12 noon in the Crescent City. This is WWOZ FM New Orleans. We want to thank DJ Sparky for another great set of New Orleans music this Saturday, May 23rd, 2026. And now it's time for us to bring you Tiene Sabor. Welcome.

0: Uruguay, todo el mundo, mano arriba. 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